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You know, with God, you never have to act like everything's okay when it's not. Here's Jamie McDonald with Lauren Daigle, Desperate.

0: Jamie McDonald with Lauren Daigle and Desperate Spirit 105.3. I am Steve. Coming up on the 250th birthday of America, a country started with based on an idea. And it's an idea that's very lofty, and we haven't always lived up to it. But we're still trying. So I love this from John Adams, one of the key founding fathers and our second president. The longer I live, the more I read. The more patiently I think, the more anxiously I inquire, the less I seem to know. Do justly, love mercy, walk humbly. That's enough.
1: Did you hear that? 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
0: Cloudy tonight, low 53. Tomorrow, pretty much like today, cloudy with a high of 64. We get a little nicer as we go after that. Friday, partly sunny and 71 for the 4th of July. Saturday, partly sunny with a high of 68. 4th of July night, partly cloudy and 56. And then Sunday, partly sunny with a high of 69.

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At one time, his life was a mess, and then God showed him who he is, child of the Most High God. It's Ben Fuller. That's his story. Maybe yours is similar.

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1: Hey, this is Cece Winans. Psalm 63 talks about God's love being better than life, and that is so true. When I think of the goodness of Jesus and all that he has done, I can't help but praise God. He's worthy of all of our praise, all of our strength. The Bible instructs us to love him with all of our heart, soul, and mind. Why? 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He is worthy of it all.

0: 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I am Steve. 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
1: 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It's time for Spirit 105.3 traffic.
2: Had a good afternoon. It's been a fairly good Wednesday so far. Just a couple of slowdowns here and there. One is northbound 5 from 130th north of Northgate up to 175th in Shoreline. We had a disabled partially blocking the on-ramp from 175th. It might be clear, but it's still delaying you about 10 minutes to get through there. Southbound 5, about a 15-minute delay from Lake City Way down to Denny. Also sluggish from about 320th and Federal Way down to the Port of Tacoma Road. South 405 out of downtown Bellevue, not too bad, about 15 extra minutes from Southeast 8th to Coal Creek. And at last check, up to a one-hour wait at both the Mukilteo and Edmonds Ferry terminals. 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

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Here's Josiah Queen. In the valley.

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It's not the artist, and honestly, it's not even Spirit 105.3. That's Jesus, and he's inviting you to a deeper relationship with him. 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
1: Toby Mac on Spirit 105.3. I am Steve, and I'm in for Taylor this afternoon. So the big thing going on in Edmonds is the Edmonds 4th. That's a big celebration every year for the 4th of July, and they've got a parade. 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And I'll tell you something else. Sarah Taylor is going to be there along with the street team. And you can meet her and celebrate America at the same time. Coming up Saturday in Edmonds, it's the Edmonds 4th. 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
2: More than 2,000 years ago, Jesus gave us the gift of a prayer. And Christians have been praying the Lord's Prayer ever since. 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These are the people we'll one day stand beside, praising God for all eternity. So when we pray the Lord's Prayer, it's a little glimpse of heaven right here on earth. 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

Hey, this is Phil Wickham, and I want to remind you today that our God is an awesome God. He is so huge and transcendent and eternal, and yet he knows you and loves you and wants you so badly to be a part of his family. He sent his son on a rescue mission to save you. He is not just awesome in power and majesty. He is awesome in love, and may we turn and worship him in response for all that he has done, all that he is, and all that he has promised. Our God is an awesome God.

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5: And a good evening. Overall, it's been a light drive for the most part today. We had the World Cup game at Lumen Field, Seattle Stadium earlier, so lots of people avoided downtown. Right now, a little slow getting into Seattle. Kind of the usual. It bogs down around Ravenna on southbound 5 down to Mercer. Takes an extra 15 minutes. Northbound 5, we had an earlier problem in Shoreline past 175th, and it slows off and on north of Northgate up to the area. About an extra 10 minutes to get through there.

0: Southbound 405, about an extra 10 or so minutes leaving Bellevue Southeast 8, the Coal Creek Parkway. On the ferries, 1 hour wait at last check at the Edmonds Terminal. And on the Muckleteo Clinton run, vessels running an estimated 20 to 30 minutes behind schedule. 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
1: Greetings to you. I am Brant. Sherry is here, too. Thank you for listening. This show takes a little bit of getting used to. Please know that. People who've listened for a while, like, you don't have to say that. Yes, we do.
2: Yes, we do, yeah.
1: This is confirmed on a daily basis with emails from people going, man, I hated you at first.
2: Well, people don't understand it in the beginning. They have to get to know us like friends, because that's how we feel.
1: So welcome. Yes. And thanks for getting through that first awkward period into the next awkward period. We appreciate that very much.

0: why not wake up to encouragement?
1: Hi, it's Erica. The Hubble telescope once pointed its lens to a vast area of dark, empty sky. We were just curious, the scientists said. We just wondered about the blank patch of universe. But what they found in the darkness, in the nothingness, were millions of galaxies. What looked to be empty was anything but. Because God, who made the galaxies, is always working way before we ever see the work.
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1: Hey, this is Chris with Stars Go Dim. And I don't know if you've ever been in a point in your life when you can look back and just say, oh my gosh, without God, I don't know where I would be. Looking at God and understanding how much He's done for you and knowing that the only thing that you can do is give Him the highest praise, which is holy, holy, holy.

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1: We have a treat for you. A lot of people vacationing. They tell us, oh, people are out of their rhythms. Not as many people listening to the radio. That just means that you, the elite, are here.
0: Who are still with us.
1: And you're the one that we really like. Mm-hmm. The other ones that aren't listening right now.
0: They're fickle. Yeah.
1: We're not sold on.
2: So that's why I thought, and this is something.
1: Sherry normally screens out of the show because she's the producer.
0: Yeah, but not this time. Not this it's time. Taking us all by surprise.
1: I didn't tell her ahead of time what was going on. I'm going to strap in here.
0: This is how you're going to reward the people who are still listening?
1: Yep.
0: Interesting.
1: This is a special thing between me and you, and we'll just leave Sherry out of it, I guess. But just because I wanted to... I got the accordion on.
0: Yeah.
1: I wanted to express how we feel about you, the elite listener, person listening right now.
0: This is how we feel
1: you're
0: about
1: you. You're special.
0: Them? Okay.
1: You are so beautiful. To me, yesterday.
0: Can't you see? I thought.
1: That was yesterday.
0: Okay, maybe. Go ahead.
1: Then it goes to the end.
0: Yes.
1: Just the end. You are so beautiful to me.
0: Oh, wow. I hope that. Blesses everyone.
1: That's how we feel about you. I just want to get it out and open.
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1: Got a real struggle going on where we live in the U.S., or maybe if you're listening online, maybe you can relate to this, but we have this thing where we all kind of want freedom from God, but we don't. We don't want him to leave us to ourselves. We get mad at him when stuff happens that we bring on ourselves. So it's kind of a catch-22.
0: I see that, yeah.
1: And, you know, back in the day, like in the Old Testament part of the Bible, there was like God's territory, and then there was the land of the fake gods, basically. And he's like, don't be a part of those fake gods. They'll get you. They're not going to be what you think. You'll get schnookered and you'll pay dearly. And I want that for you. But he would let people go do it. Isn't that something?
0: Yeah. And he would. He would warn, don't do that.
1: Yeah.
0: And they would go do it.
1: Yeah.
0: And then they would reap the consequences of it.
1: Totally. And I hear that with people that are like, you're telling me God won't let me into heaven if I don't want him as, you know, if I don't submit to, like, he will let you have you. If that's what you want, like, he'll let us go into the fake God territory if we want. That's up to us. But that was our decision. And we wanted freedom, and we can get it.
2: 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Sometimes it's kind of subtle. Sometimes it's just a big old huge blowout. 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The sibling thing. 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I'm Julie Lyles Carr, host of the All Mom Does podcast. And sibling rivalry, well, it's a real thing. 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
4: 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Man, I'm counting on a bigger, bigger, bigger. 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
1: Hey, it's Sarah. Peace is possible, and it doesn't depend on your circumstances. Philippians 4, 6, and 7 remind us that we can bring our worries to God, and He guards our hearts. Spirit
2: 105.3. What's going on? My name is Brant. Producer Sherry is here, too. We have an update on listener uniforms. Yes, they're happening very soon. I'm pretty excited about that. Our scientists have been working on that for a while.
3: A long time.
2: Also, the content that you're going to hear during the show is hand-picked. I spend hours, not exaggerating, preparing for this show, picking content.
3: Yes.
2: And I think you're going to enjoy it.
3: Oh, that's nice.
2: I feel like it's real strong today.
3: It's good for people to understand the work that goes into
2: it. Yes. Yeah, that's what's going on behind the scenes. Whether you can believe it or not, it's up to you. At the end of the show, you're like, you what? Dude, you... Okay.

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When you don't have the answers and you've got nothing, we can be humble. Remember, God's wisdom is infinite. It surpasses human understanding.

Feeling overwhelmed? Lift your spirit with Psalm 28. The Lord is my strength and shield. I trust him with all my heart. He helps me, and my heart is filled with joy. For more encouragement from Spirit 105.3, text the word VERSE to 89419.

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2: Welcome to the Honesty Cafe. My name is Brent.
1: What's wrong?
3: It was loud. The dish noises.
1: Everybody quiet.
2: Anyway, so we have here in this awesome Honesty Cafe a listener. We love talking with our listeners about stuff, including Elizabeth this time. Here's the question. I saw this survey about women. Mm-hmm. They're asking them, if you met a man, would you rather he be ridiculously, absurdly smart or ridiculously good looking? Which would you rather have? What do you think?
4: Stunningly smart.
1: Yeah.
3: Why is that?
4: My husband is stunningly smart. He brings a weight of seriousness.
1: He anchors everything with his brilliance.
4: Yes.
2: That's great. You know what? By the way, on this survey, 80% of women went for smart.
1: How could you not? I know that there's a perception of, like, when we were in high school and all the girls went for the guy who played sports. But smart is, in my opinion, is so much better because it's the conversation, right?
2: Yeah, and laughing about stuff.
1: Yeah, if we don't have that, I don't, anything else, nothing else really can click for me.
4: I kind of noticed that, like, a lot of the guys who were, like, the super good-looking ones, those looks can fade pretty quick.
1: Yep.
4: Yep. College.
1: Yeah.
2: That is a total fact.
1: That's true. That's very true.
2: A lot of people aren't going to want to hear that, yeah. But it's really true. Like, yeah. The people are like, party! And then you see them at a class reunion, like,
1: it takes its toll. It really does.
2: And then the rest of us get better looking by the day.
1: This is where I knew we were going, Elizabeth. I knew the turn was coming.
2: That's where the turn comes, so... My wife chose both, and
1: she's a better woman for it.
2: Very thankful.
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2: Yes. 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
2: This is big news, and it concerns you. I have a big announcement here.
1: Okay.
2: It has to do with the listener uniforms, and you're going to be getting one. Yes, you, as you're listening to the show right now, you are already getting one. So we're excited about it. We've got the exoskeleton ready to go, the biofeedback elements of it.
1: Who's receiving that feedback?
2: I think it looks very sharp. I think it looks good. It looks like one of those speed skating uniforms, kind of. A little snug. It's really cool. We want it to be a cool unboxing experience for you when you get your listening uniform.
1: You've even prepared the packaging.
2: Yeah, so it looks really cool. It's kind of minimalistic. He slides out. Looks very nice. However, we have a little incident with the beta tester with the exoskeleton.
1: Are they okay?
2: And a chemical reaction happened.
1: No.
2: So we're pushing it back to July 8th. So we're pushing it back a week. Okay. That's when it will arrive at your house.
1: Got it.
2: And you'll need to put it on. You get about 60 seconds to put it on.
1: What happens if you do not?
2: Is that what happens to the beta tester? Just put it on. I'll remotely turn it on.
1: Oh.
2: And then everything's
1: taken
2: care of.
1: The experience begins.
2: The experience begins. July 8th, it'll arrive at your house.
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1: When I look at my life, all I can say is that it's a God story, and it's a miracle that I'm still standing here today. When I was 15 years old, my older brother Jacob passed away in a car accident. He was my best friend and my big brother, and ever since then, me and my family have endured some of our darkest days. But over the last few years, God has done so many incredible things in my life, and now I get to travel the country sharing the gospel and getting to stand on stages and share my testimony of what He has done in my life. And I hope that when you hear this song, it's a reminder that your life is a God story.

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1: For so many of us, church has different connotations when we think about the church. 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A little church is a song about that spot. I could use a little church right now.
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2: 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You know, there really are no self-made people. 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
3: 105.3. Hey, what's going on? My name is Brant. Advice for people getting married about their wedding day. I thought this was really interesting. I want to talk about that. I even have one thing I would add to it based on my experience from the wedding itself. We're so glad you're listening, by the way. We're honored you're here. Thank you for giving us a try and sticking with it. And we just appreciate it.
4: 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I'm about to

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1: Hi, I'm Sandra from Kent. I'm from Blessing Alpha's tribe in Nigeria. I love his song, Lift Me Up. If somebody like that still has it in him to praise God and believe in God and trust in God, why can't I?
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1: This has come up with so many friends and with me in my own life. A major disappointment with people. Like we think people are really inspiring or something, and we're like, oh yeah, this person, I'm following this person, and then disappointed. It's happened to me more than once. And so I thought for Brant's three things today, we would talk about three things we can learn from that real quick, because I was just thinking about this. I just heard another story about it, just crushing. Mm-hmm. Someone had put this person on this pedestal and now this happens. Mm-hmm. So that would be the first thing. And Brant's three things is don't put people on pedestals at all, especially spiritually, like to think they've got it together. And if they've got it together, I can do this. Like Paul in the Bible, he's like, yeah, follow me, but I'm following Christ. So let's all just go towards him. And that's the only thing to do. If somebody's telling you really good things about who God is and about who Jesus is, and you really admire that stuff, it's fine to admire that stuff, but not the person. Don't look at the person and think, this is my person. It's not going to work for you. It doesn't work for them. Just follow them as a route to follow Christ better.
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1: It can be really crushing to be disappointed with somebody, especially spiritually. You think so much of this person. They've been so instrumental in your life, and then you find out something that's horrible. Happens to a lot of us. It's happened to me more than once, honestly. But here's one of the lessons. That's Brant's three things today, three lessons we can learn from disappointment like that. The second one is this. Do not make other people the man or the woman. Just don't do it anymore. It's good to have multiple people speak into your life, not just have one person who's writes a book or great speaker. Jesus point blank told us not to take on religious titles. Don't do that. And then he says, don't make anybody your teacher. Like, that's my teacher, and this is my teacher. Like, don't do that at all. It's like, I am your teacher. This is so healthy for all of us. We keep looking to him. Anything that's good in me comes from him anyway. So if you're looking at me, I'll just go, hey, look at him. Look at him. You know what? It's healthy for the person, too, if they don't have to take on a religious title or bear the expectations of being this incredible person. There's one incredible, perfect person who has ever lived. Follow that guy.

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1: Yeah.
0: Refreshingly odd, oddly refreshing.
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1: This can hurt so bad if you really look up to somebody, like spiritually, and then you find out, whoa, like double life or something. It's disillusioning. It's hard to take. Thing, though, about that, it actually doesn't contradict who Jesus is. In fact, he told us not to put people on pedestals. He told us, I'm your teacher. You're all on the same level. You're all classmates in the same class. He actually said this stuff. So the third lesson for me out of this is Brant's three things today. So we've talked about how to handle that disappointment with somebody you've looked up to. The third thing is, take this as a lesson for us that we have to remember how fragile we all are. Because we are. There's an old song by an artist I love named Rich Mullins, and it's called We're Not As Strong As We Think We Are. And it's really true just how fragile humans are. And you can learn it from practically every biblical story. Every character in the Bible but Jesus is fundamentally flawed and will let you down. And the whole point of the Bible from Genesis to Revelation is to point you to Jesus.
2: More than 2,000 years ago, Jesus gave us the gift of a prayer. And Christians have been praying the Lord's Prayer ever since. So when we pray it, we're joining believers all around the world from every tradition, culture, race, and nationality, and even across the 2,000 years since Jesus first taught it. These are the people we'll one day stand beside, praising God for all eternity. So when we pray the Lord's Prayer, it's a little glimpse of heaven right here on earth. We'd love for you to pray it along with us every day at 5 a.m., 9 a.m., noon, and 5 p.m. And if you'd like to lead us in prayer, just text the word AMEN to 89419.
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11: 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Hey, this is Cece Winans. Psalm 63 talks about God's love being better than life. And that is so true. When I think of the goodness of Jesus and all that he has done, I can't help but praise God. He's worthy of all of our praise, all of our strength. The Bible instructs us to love him with all of our heart, soul, and mind. Why? Because he deserves nothing less. He is worthy of it all.

Hi, this is Champ. I actually grew up listening to Spirit 105.3. My mom and I would jam out in the car. Yeah, it's just always been a part of my everyday. Fantastic way to start the day every morning as I'm driving into work. And just thank you. Thanks for being there. Spirit.

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1: Hi, I'm Max. Whether you're raising a shout of praise or complaining in the loudest voice you have, let the God of the universe know what's on your mind. He just wants to hear from you.
2: Hey, what's up? My name is Brant. Producer Sherry is here too. Just want to say welcome to you, no matter what your background is. And I know it can be weird at first if somebody tunes in and they're like, oh, wait, these songs are about God. Mm-hmm. Okay. Huh. Now they're talking about Jesus. Okay. Your background may be completely different from mine or Sherry's or anybody else's. We're so glad you're here. Mm-hmm. This is a place, we call it a table of misfits. Like, if you're somebody who doesn't fit in particularly easily, I think you'll find our show maybe to your liking. Mm-hmm. We hope so, because we kind of feel that way too in some ways. But anyway, we're just really, really glad you're here, so pull up a chair.

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1: Just a little fun-loving reminder, if you are a smart person, perhaps you know it. It's not pride, just happen to know. I'm book smart, I'm good at stuff, I got A's in college or whatever, I got a doctorate or whatever. I thought this was fascinating, and I ran across it again. This was in the Harvard Business Review, a note about something about smart people. Smart people can be just as wrong as anybody else. Just as wrong, but worse. Because smart people, they have shown this over and over. Jonathan Haidt, I quote him from New York University. He's an atheist, by the way. But he's come to the same conclusion. Smart people are brilliant at justifying themselves. They're not better at seeing other people's points of view. They're just really, really, really adept at justifying whatever it is they wanted to believe anyway. So it doesn't make you more right than other people. It makes you more apt to dig in with your wrongness than other people. And I'm just saying that in case that's an issue for you. And it's good. I think it's healthy to hear that because we are all justifying machines. If you're really, really smart, you might just be better at justifying.
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1: One thing we got to get over, to the idea that God is way out there and he's removed from everything up in heaven. 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
1: You know, this sounds totally cool. I get where this guy's coming from. He just set a world record. And we all admire this. He stuffed 146 blueberries into his mouth.
0: Okay, yeah, that's so it's in the admirable. News. Absolutely.
1: It is. The sad thing about it to me.
0: Oh, my goodness. You're getting caught up there.
1: I am.
0: Okay. Just work through it.
1: You know, he may have just peaked. So years from now, I mean, you can do that like at a wedding reception right now and be like, oh, check this out. I could put 146 blueberries in. Everybody gathers around.
0: At someone's wedding
1: whatever,
0: reception.
1: Whatever, like at a gathering. Okay, and people are like, oh, you're awesome. Mm-hmm. But years from now, he's going to be an older man and he's not going to be able to get 146 in. He's going to be able to get like 80 or 85 in.
0: And that would truly be devastating.
1: Yeah.
0: Not just to him, but
1: people are just going to start ignoring him while he's over there doing it. And yeah. Be like, man, I can't do it. Like he used to.
0: Because we know.
1: He's still like, I'm trying to know, you guys come back. Or whatever.
0: We know how far he's fallen.
1: Yeah. And it's just sad at that point. Because he's not what he once was.
0: It is sad.
1: It is all so very, very sad.

0: Maybe this will surprise you.
1: Even Brant and Sherry will admit, sometimes it's just silly.
2: What?
1: Hey, that might be just what you need.
0: Yeah.
1: Refreshingly odd. Oddly refreshing. 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
1: Just talking about like tips for young couples and stuff like that.
0: I have a friend who's getting married, and she's already talking about the amount of compromise it takes. She's not even married yet.
1: She's glad she realizes that.
0: She's understanding. This is a lot of give and take, because when you've been single for a while, you're so used to your way or the highway. There's no one to confer with. And she's like, it's just one thing after another where you have to compromise.
1: If you forget that this is about compromise, you're in trouble. Mm. Even down to this, and some people will disagree with me or whatever. I'm just telling you my opinion, all right? Just as a guy who's been married a long time. Like, even down to telling your spouse where you are, I don't need to tell my wife where I am. Yeah, you do. I mean, it's a general rule. Yes, you do. Like, she wants to know. And it's not out of suspicion. It's just like we're working in tandem. And it's communicating. It's doing stuff I don't necessarily feel like doing. Same thing with her. Serving me in beautiful ways, countless ways, honestly, that she doesn't feel like it in the moment. That's been the running underlying theme of our marriage. I think for everybody's marriage is that way. And it's awesome. But yeah. I'm glad she figured that out, because that's a big part of it.
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5: God transformed my heart. Yeah. And he can do that to anybody. There are probably some people listening right now that think, you know, I can't do that for my husband or my wife or whatever. Do it. Mm-hmm. And when, you know, the essential element of love is sacrifice. And when you sacrifice, God, your father, who is also your father-in-law, will bring the transformation that's needed in your heart mm-hmm. and your

0: why not wake up to encouragement? Hi, it's Erica. Having faith is a lot like drawing close to a fire. 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

0: More than 2,000 years ago, Jesus gave us the gift of a prayer, and Christians have been praying the Lord's Prayer ever since. So when we pray it, we're joining believers all around the world, from every tradition, culture, race, and nationality, and even across the 2,000 years since Jesus first taught it. These are the people we'll one day stand beside, praising God for all eternity. So when we pray the Lord's Prayer, it's a little glimpse of heaven right here on earth. We'd love for you to pray it along with us every day at 5 a.m., 9 a.m., noon, and 5 p.m. And if you'd like to lead us in prayer, just text the word AMEN to 89419. 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
1: God loves Seattle. 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
2: Meet Rich from Reach Ministry and Hope is a Live Church in Pioneer Square. 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
3: Something we all want, and we were talking about this earlier in the show, we all want this, totally normal, that is freedom. We want to do what we want. We want to be able to choose what we want to choose, when we want to choose. Okay, totally normal. We all want freedom. Here's another thing we all want, desperately. We want community. We want close friendships. We want to know people and be known. We all want that stuff. And here's the problem. I think it's a problem, particularly as I'm reading about millennials, but it's certainly true for Gen X too, which we're in.
2: Mm-hmm.
3: Like, you can't have both.
2: Mm.
3: You can't maintain total freedom. I get to do what I want, when I want. I make my own decisions. I'm not going to be tied down or committed to having to show up next Friday
2: mm-hmm.
3: at 7 when I said I would.
2: You can have that yeah. or you can have community, but you can't have both.
3: Right.
2: Yeah.
3: You can have something larger than your life that you live for or freedom.
2: Mm-hmm.
3: You can't have both. You can't keep all your options open all the time and have close friendships. You can't have a tight family and get to choose what you want to do every minute of the day. Like, it's just, you got to pick one or the other.

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1: Yeah, this is the show that is dispatching listener uniforms to everyone. That includes you. Everybody's listening right now. You're going to get one. July 8th is the new date. Mm-hmm. It'll arrive at your house. Just put it on. It has an exoskeleton, some biofeedback sensors.
0: Every listener has to wear this.
1: And I will have a remote override here. If I need you to do something, I'll just have you do it.
0: But can you give us an example of what that would be that you need to override?
1: Don't need to
0: what would not? No, don't want to get in the weeds with it.
1: Whatever my plans are right
0: I
1: now.
0: Understand.
1: But the point is, there are a lot of people like Sherry who continue to throw cold water on the whole idea.
0: I'm not throwing cold water, Brent. I'm just asking what I believe to be very legitimate questions.
1: But Heather, and I'm intrigued by what Heather wrote on Facebook. She wants a note to come with it.
0: Okay. Just
1: to tell her boss that she has to wear it.
0: Oh, so she's bought 100% into
1: she
0: this.
1: She really wants it. And it dawned on me, a lot of people have uniforms at work they don't like.
0: That's true.
1: And this is a way out. So they don't have to wear that. They'd rather wear this than that. You know, we've all had jobs like that where you have to wear something. You're like, oh boy.
0: Yeah, but they're not going to let you completely not have that uniform on and wear this one. So, like if she's working at Chick-fil-A, she can't take the Chick-fil-A uniform off and wear your uniform.
1: Chick-fil-A, I think, was very understanding about this kind of stuff. So she said, can you send a note? Can you help a sister out and send a note?
0: Great.
1: So that, yep, I will.
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1: This being the most popular wedding month on the calendar, and if you're getting married, here's advice from people who were married recently to give to other people right before they get married about the wedding day itself. Number one was enjoy the day. I think that's really smart. Mm-hmm. Enjoy the day. The second thing he said is take more pictures. And third was make sure you stick to the budget. You don't want to set yourself up for trouble after the wedding.
0: Okay, got it.
1: I would add one thing just from my own experience. Seriously, don't let the photographer take over, because sometimes they will. They really will.
0: Really?
1: Absolutely. They will.
0: Just take up, I mean.
1: Yeah, next thing you know, you're just being bossed around all day by the photographer. That's not a way to enjoy that. I would say tell the photographer, in our case, a guy named Harry, to please.
0: Harry.
1: Just take pictures of stuff as we do it.
0: Okay.
1: Instead of do this, do that, do the other thing until you're finally.
0: Like, well, Harry's trying to create a moment.
1: And he did. He really did. But the moment was us remembering Harry bossing us around.
0: That's your wedding memory.
1: Yeah. I know. I want to get married. I don't want to get
0: Harry.
1: See what
0: nice.
1: I did there? I
0: very
1: just came
0: nice
1: up with that. Thank
0: Brand.
1: You.
0: Brand,
1: thank
0: that's
1: you.
0: Great.
1: Thanks a lot.
2: Sometime.

Oh, well, I have to tell you, my kids, they belt every single song out, and it's just, it's hard right now in life, and I'm just forever grateful for you guys. Truly, it picks up me every single morning, and it just settles your heart. I am Brielle from Sandwich, Washington, and I love Spirit 105.3.

0: oddly refreshing.
1: Can I just go off for a second?
2: Yes, please.
1: yes, please. Please do.
2: By all means.
1: Please go off.
2: Yes. It's
0: refreshingly odd.
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1: Just talking about marriage stuff because people are getting married. Sherry's going to a big wedding here coming up pretty soon.
0: So excited.
1: And we were talking about how I was saying, like, as a married person, you got to tell your spouse where you are all the time. What I don't mean, I know this is going to, it's being emailed to me even as we speak from people.
0: You can hear the clicks.
1: What I mean, like, is in general, like, hey, I'm going to go out and run some errands. I'm going to go shopping.
0: Mm-hmm.
1: It doesn't mean now I'm at the Nike store. Right. Now I'm at discount shoe warehouse. Like, you don't have to, it's not like that.
0: Right.
1: It's just more of a general thing. Yeah, I want to make that clear.
0: It's not GPS satellite.
1: No.
0: Got it.
1: And constant. You don't have to, I mean, some do. That's fine.
0: Well, what I got from it is the idea, and this is coming from me, a single person, that there's now another person to consider.
1: Yes, and we're joined together.
0: Yeah, yeah.
1: So it's weird if I have my own project or something she doesn't know about or something that's going on. Mm-hmm. Like, it's just, you know, the smartest thing that was ever said to me before I got married, I mentioned this before on the air, the smartest, wisest thing, I asked a friend of mine who got married, he was older than me, when I was in college, he was out of college, I was like, what's it like?
0: Mm-hmm.
1: And he turned to me and he said, you never realize how selfish you are until you get married.
0: Mm-hmm.
1: And I still remember that. And it was so true. And so I tell other people that, but that's not bad. Mm-hmm. It's not bad. Like, it's beautiful. It's great. I mean, you grow in some areas and then you learn it all over again if you have kids. But that is exactly true.
2: You've been picking up on some little signals, some little signs. Sometimes it's kind of subtle. Sometimes it's just a big old huge blowout. I'm talking about the relationship between your kids. The sibling thing. As a mom, it's one of the things that I've had to learn how to navigate through the years. I'm Julie Lyles Carr, host of the All Mom Does podcast. And sibling rivalry, well, it's a real thing. You can go to purposely.com to listen to this episode or wherever you get your podcasts. What does freedom sound like? 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America. 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America's 250th. 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

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It just is a space for my soul to be connected to the Maker when I need it, and which is all the time. But in this crazy busy world, mom of three, working full time, it just gives me a little bit of space to stay anchored and rooted. Oh, Lord, I-

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1: Hey, Phil Wickham here. A few years back, I found myself in a tough situation, asking God what it looked like for me to follow His way through it, and He responded by giving me a poem. 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I choose the Jesus way. And as I read that poem back, I realized how amazing this Jesus is that we follow. But I also realized how far from Him I was, and I want to follow Your way. And it has changed my heart and my life, and I pray that we do the same for others. Here's the Jesus way.

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1: Hi, it's Erica. 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
2: 105.3. Greetings to you. I am Brant. Sherry is here too. Thank you for listening. This show takes a little bit of getting used to. Please know that. People who've listened for a while, like, you don't have to say that. Yes, we do.
3: Yes, we do. Yeah.
2: This is confirmed on a daily basis with emails from people going, man, I hated you at first.
3: Well, people don't understand it in the beginning. They have to get to know us like friends because that's how we feel.
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3: Yes.
2: And thanks for getting through that first awkward period into the next awkward period. We appreciate that.

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1: We have a treat for you. A lot of people vacationing. They tell us, oh, people are out of their rhythms. Not as many people listening to the radio. That just means that you, the elite, are here.
0: Who are still with us.
1: And you're the one that we really like. Mm-hmm. The other ones that aren't listening right now.
0: They're fickle. Mm,
1: yeah. We're not sold on.
2: So that's why I thought, and this is Sherry normally screens out of the show because she's the producer.
0: Yeah, but not this time. Not this it's time taking us all by surprise.
1: I didn't tell her ahead of time what was going on. I'm going to strap in here.
0: This is how you're going to reward the people who are still listening?
1: Yep.
0: Interesting.
1: This is a special thing between me and you, and we'll just leave Sherry out of it, I guess. But just because I wanted to... I got the accordion on.
0: Yeah.
1: I wanted to express how we feel about you, the elite listener, person listening right now.
0: This is how we feel
1: You're
0: about
1: special.
0: Them. Okay.
3: You are so beautiful to me. Yes, indeed.
0: Can't you see, I thought.
1: Well, that was yes, indeed.
0: Okay, maybe. Go
1: but
0: ahead.
1: But then it goes to the end.
0: Yes.
1: Just go to the end.

0: I hope that blesses everyone.
1: That's how we feel about you. I just want to get it out and open.
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0: It's Brant and Sherry. Lighthearted laughs.
1: I'm sorry.
0: And real substance.
2: Hey, sorry, really serious.
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I'm Carrie from Orting, and I listen every morning to get my head right. I'm a public school teacher, so I go in with a smile on my face after I've been worshiping all the way to work. 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

I listen to have that kind of stable ground in this crazy world and all the things that are going on. When I'm in the car, it just gives me a little bit of space to stay rooted and connected. 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
1: Got a real struggle going on where we live in the U.S., or maybe if you're listening online, maybe you can relate to this, but we have this thing where we all kind of want freedom from God, but we don't. We don't want him to leave us to ourselves. We get mad at him when stuff happens that we bring on ourselves. So it's kind of a catch-22.
2: I see that, yeah.
1: And, you know, back in the day, like in the Old Testament part of the Bible, there was like God's territory, and then there was the land of the fake gods, basically. And he's like, don't be a part of those fake gods. They'll get you. They're not going to be what you think. You'll get schnookered, and you'll pay dearly. I don't want that for you, but he would let people go do it. Isn't that something?
0: Yeah, and he would. He would warn, don't do that.
1: Yeah.
0: And they would go do it.
1: Yeah.
0: And then they would reap the consequences of it.
1: Totally. And I hear that with people that are like, are you telling me God won't let me into heaven if I don't want him as, you know, if I don't submit to, like, he will let you have you if that's what you want. Like, he'll let us go into the fake God territory if we want. That's up to us. But that was our decision. And we wanted freedom, and we can get it.
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1: Hey, this is Phil Wickham. Doesn't this world just feel like it's getting crazier? And I'm so thankful for Jesus that I wake up in the morning with peace in my heart, with hope and life because of Jesus. It says in the scripture that if you confess with your mouth that Jesus is Lord and believe in your heart that God raised him from the dead, you will be saved. So right now you can cry out to Jesus and know that you are saved and know that heaven is your home and know that you're forgiven. I cannot wait to see him face to face. I'm homesick for heaven.

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1: Hey, it's Josh with a reminder that the gift of the gospel is free, and it's yours. 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
2: 105.3. What's going on? My name is Brant. Producer Sherry is here, too. We have an update on listener uniforms. Yes, they're happening very soon. I'm pretty excited about that. Our scientists have been working on that for a while.
3: A long time.
2: Also, the content that you're going to hear during the show is hand-picked. I spend hours, not exaggerating, preparing for this show, picking content.
3: Yes.
2: And I think you're going to enjoy it.
3: Oh, that's nice.
2: I feel like it's real strong today.
3: It's good for people to understand the work that goes into
2: it. Yes. Yeah, that's what's going on behind the scenes. Whether you can believe it or not, it's up to you. At the end of the show, you're like, you what? Okay.

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Martin Luther said it best, pray and let God worry. 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
1: Welcome to the Honesty Cafe. My name is Brent.
0: What's wrong?
2: It was loud. The dish noises.
0: Everybody quiet.
1: Anyway, so we have here in this awesome Honesty Cafe a listener. We love talking with our listeners about stuff, including Elizabeth this time. Here's the question. I saw this survey about women. Mm-hmm. They're asking them, if you met a man, would you rather he be ridiculously, absurdly smart or ridiculously good looking? Which would you rather have? What do you think?
3: Stunningly smart.
0: Yeah.
2: Why is that?
3: My husband is stunningly smart. He brings a weight of seriousness.
0: He anchors everything with his brilliance.
3: Yes.
2: That's great. You know what? By the way, on this survey, 80% of women went for smart.
0: How could you not? I know that there's a perception of, like, when we were in high school and all the girls went for the, you know, the guy who played sports. But smart is, in my opinion, is so much better because it's the conversation, right?
1: Yeah, and laughing about stuff.
0: Yeah, if we don't have that, I don't, anything else, nothing else really can click for me.
3: I kind of noticed that, like, a lot of the guys who were, like, the super good-looking ones, those looks can fade pretty quick.
0: Yep.
3: Yep. College.
0: Yeah.
2: That is a total fact.
0: That's true. That's very true.
2: A lot of people aren't going to want to hear that, but it's really true. Like, the people are like, party! And then you see them at a class reunion, like, whoa, dude.
0: It takes its toll. It really does.
2: And then the rest of us get better looking by the day.
0: This is where I knew we were going, Elizabeth. I knew the turn was coming.
2: That's where the turn comes, so... My wife chose both, and
0: she's a better woman for it.
2: Very thankful.
4: Did you hear that? 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You won't want to miss it. 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
1: This is big news, and it concerns you. I have a big announcement here.
0: Okay.
1: It has to do with the listener uniforms, and you're going to be getting one. Yes, you, as you're listening to the show right now, you are already getting one. So we're excited about it. We've got the exoskeleton ready to go, the biofeedback elements of it.
0: Who's receiving that feedback?
1: I think it looks very sharp. I think it looks good. It looks like one of those speed skating uniforms, kind of. A little snug. It's really cool. We want it to be a cool unboxing experience for you when you get your listening uniform.
0: You've even prepared the packaging.
1: Yeah, so it looks really cool. It's kind of minimalistic. He slides out. Looks very nice. Okay. However, we have a little incident with the beta tester.
0: With
1: the exoskeleton.
0: Goodness. Are they okay?
1: And a chemical reaction happened.
0: Oh, no.
1: So we're pushing it back to July 8th. So we're pushing it back a week. Okay. That's when it will arrive at your house.
0: Got it.
1: And you'll need to put it on. You get about 60 seconds to put it on.
0: What happens if you do not?
1: Is that what happens to the beta tester? Just put it on. I'll remotely turn it on.
0: Oh.
1: And then everything's taken care of.
0: The experience begins.
1: The experience begins. July 8th, it'll arrive at your house.
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0: Brent and Sherry are oddly refreshing, and they agree.
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1: No!
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1: Hi, I'm Max. 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
2: Hey, what's going on? 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We're honored you're here. Thank you for giving us a try and sticking with it. And we just appreciate it.

Why not wake up to encouragement? Hi, it's Erica. Do you hear God whispering to you today? 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

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Colossians chapter 2 says, "Let your lives overflow with thanksgiving for all he has done." That's good for this month and all year.

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1: This has come up with so many friends and with me in my own life. Major disappointment with people. Like we think people are really inspiring or something, and we're like, oh yeah, this person, I'm following this person, and then disappointed. It's happened to me more than once. And so I thought for Brant's three things today, we would talk about three things we can learn from that real quick, because I was just thinking about this. I just heard another story about it, just crushing. Mm-hmm. Someone had put this person on this pedestal and now this happens. Mm-hmm. So that would be the first thing. And Brant's three things is don't put people on pedestals at all, especially spiritually. Like to think they've got it together, and if they've got it together, I can do this. Like Paul in the Bible, he's like, yeah, follow me, but I'm following Christ. So let's all just go towards him. And that's the only thing to do. If somebody's telling you really good things about who God is and about who Jesus is, and you really admire that stuff, it's fine to admire that stuff, but not the person. Don't look at the person and think, this is my person. It's not going to work for you. It doesn't work for them. Just follow them as a route to follow Christ better.
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1: It can be really crushing to be disappointed with somebody, especially spiritually. You think so much of this person. They've been so instrumental in your life, and then you find out something that's horrible. Happens to a lot of us. It's happened to me more than once, honestly. But here's one of the lessons. That's Brant's three things today, three lessons we can learn from disappointment like that. The second one is this. Do not make other people the man or the woman. Just don't do it anymore. It's good to have multiple people speak into your life, not just have one person who's writes a book or great speaker. Jesus point blank told us not to take on religious titles. Don't do that. And then he says, don't make anybody your teacher. Like, that's my teacher. This is my teacher. Like, don't do that at all. It's like, I am your teacher. This is so healthy for all of us. We keep looking to him. Anything that's good in me comes from him anyway. So if you're looking at me, I'll just go, hey, look at him. Look at him. You know what? It's healthy for the person, too, if they don't have to take on a religious title or bear the expectations of being this incredible person. There's one incredible, perfect person who has ever lived. Follow that guy.
2: Sometimes

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1: This can hurt so bad if you really look up to somebody, like spiritually, and then you find out, whoa, like double life or something. It's disillusioning. It's hard to take. Thing, though, about that, it actually doesn't contradict who Jesus is. In fact, he told us not to put people on pedestals. He told us, I'm your teacher. You're all on the same level. You're all classmates in the same class. He actually said this stuff. So the third lesson for me out of this is Brant's three things today. So we've talked about how to handle that disappointment with somebody you've looked up to. The third thing is, take this as a lesson for us that we have to remember how fragile we all are, because we are. There's an old song by an artist I love named Rich Mullins, and it's called We're Not As Strong As We Think We Are. And it's really true just how fragile humans are. And you can learn it from practically every biblical story. Every character in the Bible but Jesus is fundamentally flawed and will let you down. And the whole point of the Bible from Genesis to Revelation is to point you to Jesus.
2: More than 2,000 years ago, Jesus gave us the gift of a prayer. And Christians have been praying the Lord's Prayer ever since. So when we pray it, we're joining believers all around the world from every tradition, culture, race, and nationality, and even across the 2,000 years since Jesus first taught it. These are the people we'll one day stand beside, praising God for all eternity. So when we pray the Lord's Prayer, it's a little glimpse of heaven right here on earth. We'd love for you to pray it along with us every day at 5 a.m., 9 a.m., noon, and 5 p.m. And if you'd like to lead us in prayer, just text the word AMEN to 89419.

soul. I need a peace that only heaven knows. Jesus, could you please just sit and cry with me till I can sing, till I can sing. It is well with my soul.

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1: Hi, Paul Fredericks here. Thank you for listening. My prayer for you today is that God meets you right where you are and fills your heart with peace. And we're here to remind you that you're deeply loved and never alone.
2: Hey, what's up? My name is Brant. Producer Sherry is here too. Just want to say welcome to you, no matter what your background is. And I know it can be weird at first if somebody tunes in and they're like, oh, wait, these songs are about God. Mm-hmm. Okay. Huh. Now they're talking about Jesus. Okay. Your background may be completely different from mine or Sherry's or anybody else's. We're so glad you're here. Mm-hmm. This is a place, we call it a table of misfits. Like, if you're somebody who doesn't fit in particularly easily, I think you'll find our show maybe to your liking. Mm-hmm. We hope so, because we kind of feel that way too in some ways. 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The wound-

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1: Hey, this is Cece Winans. Psalm 63 talks about God's love being better than life. And that is so true. When I think of the goodness of Jesus and all that he has done, I can't help but praise God. He's worthy of all of our praise, all of our strength. The Bible instructs us to love him with all of our heart, soul, and mind. Why? Because he deserves nothing less. He is worthy of it all.

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1: Just a little fun-loving reminder, if you are a smart person, perhaps you know it. It's not pride, you just happen to know. I'm book smart, I'm good at stuff, I got A's in college or whatever, I've got a doctorate or whatever. I thought this was fascinating, and I ran across it again. This was in the Harvard Business Review, a note about something about smart people. Mm. Smart people can be just as wrong as anybody else. Just as wrong, but worse. Because smart people, they have shown this over and over. Jonathan Haidt, I quote him from New York University. He's an atheist, by the way. Mm. But he's come to the same conclusion. Smart people are brilliant at justifying themselves. They're not better at seeing other people's points of view. Mm. They're just really, really, really adept at justifying whatever it is they wanted to believe anyway. So it doesn't make you more right than other people. It makes you more apt to dig in with your wrongness than other people. And I'm just saying that in case that's an issue for you. And it's good. I think it's healthy to hear that because we are all justifying machines. If you're really, really smart, you might just be better at justifying.
2: Did you hear that? Gonna set the world on fire. 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You won't want to miss it. Let's set Seattle on fire. I'm gonna set my world on fire. For the Lord. So watch me burn. 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
3: 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It's
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0: Actually, it's been just about a year right now. I started my relationship with God, and I just feel so much more of his presence when I'm listening to spirit and music that is better for us to listen to and get with the heart. Spirit
1: 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I've never seen a morning the sun forgot to rise, in every single detail, you're faithful every time.

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1: You know, this sounds totally cool. I get where this guy is coming from. He just set a world record, and we all admire this. He stuffed 146 blueberries into his mouth.
0: Okay, yeah, that's so it's in the admirable. News. Absolutely. It is.
1: The sad thing about it to me...
0: Oh, my goodness, you're getting caught up there.
1: I am.
0: Okay, just work through it.
1: You know, he may have just peaked. So years from now, like you can do that like at a wedding reception right now and be like, oh, check this out. I can put 146 blueberries in and everybody gathers around.
0: At someone's wedding
1: or whatever,
0: reception.
1: Whatever, like at a gathering okay, and people are like, oh, you're awesome. Mm-hmm. But years from now, he's going to be an older man and he's not going to be able to get 146 in. He's going to be able to get like 80 or 85 in.
0: And that would truly be devastating.
1: Yeah.
0: Not just to him, but
1: people are just going to start ignoring him while he's over there doing it. They're like, I can't do it like he used to.
0: Because we know.
1: He's still like, I'm trying to do it, you guys come back. Or whatever.
0: We know how far he's fallen.
1: Yeah. And it's just sad at that point. Because he's not what he once was.
0: It is sad.
1: It is all so very, very sad.

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Well, I actually grew up listening to Spirit 105.3. My mom and I would jam out in the car. Yeah, it's just always been a part of my everyday. Fantastic way to start the day every morning as I'm driving into work. And just thank you. Thank you for being there. Spirit.

0: It's Brant and Sherry. Lighthearted laughs.
1: I'm sorry.
0: And real substance.
2: Really, sorry, really serious.
1: Oh, really important. Serious. Okay.
0: With even more laughs. Refreshingly odd. Oddly refreshing. 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
1: Just talking about like tips for young couples and stuff like that.
0: I have a friend who's getting married, and she's already talking about the amount of compromise it takes. She's not even married yet.
1: She gets
0: married.
1: Good for her. I'm glad she realizes that.
0: She's understanding. Wow, this is a lot of give and take, because when you've been single for a while, you're so used to your way or the highway. There's no one to confer with. And she's like, it's just one thing after another where you have to compromise.
1: If you forget that this is about compromise, you're in trouble. Mm. Like, even down to this, and some people will disagree with me or whatever. I'm just telling you my opinion, all right? Just as a guy who's been married a long time. Like, even down to telling your spouse where you are. Mm-hmm. Oh, I don't need to tell my wife where I am. Yeah, you do. I mean, it's a general rule. Yes, you do. Like, she wants to know. And it's not out of suspicion. It's just like we're working in tandem. And it's communicating. It's doing stuff I don't necessarily feel like doing. Same thing with her. Serving me in beautiful ways, countless ways, honestly, that she doesn't feel like it in the moment. That's been the running underlying theme of our marriage. I think for everybody's marriage is that way. And it's awesome. But yeah. I'm glad she figured that out, because that's a big part of it.
2: You've been picking up on some little signals, some little signs. Sometimes it's kind of subtle. Sometimes it's just a big old huge blowout. I'm talking about the relationship between your kids. The sibling thing. As a mom, it's one of the things that I've had to learn how to navigate through the years. I'm Julie Lyles Carr, host of the All Mom Does podcast. And sibling rivalry, well, it's a real thing. 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
4: Hey, this is Chris with Stars Go Dim. And I don't know if you've ever been in a point in your life when you can look back and just say, oh my gosh, without God, I don't know where I would be. Looking at God and understanding how much he's done for you and knowing that the only thing that you can do is give him the highest praise, which is holy, holy, holy.

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1: Hi there, I'm Steve. Hey, have you heard what God says about you? He says you're a new creation in Christ. You're his child, justified, redeemed, and loved. Spirit
2: 105.3. Greetings to you. I am Brant. Sherry is here too. Thank you for listening. This show takes a little bit of getting used to. Please know that. People who've listened for a while, like, you don't have to say that. Yes, we do.
3: Yes, we do. Yeah.
2: This is confirmed on a daily basis with emails from people going, man, I hated you at first.
3: Well, people don't understand it in the beginning. 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
2: So welcome. Yes. And thanks for getting through that first awkward period into the next awkward period. We've

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You know that good feeling you get when you hear your favorite song? It's not the artist, and honestly, it's not even Spirit 105.3. That's Jesus, and he's inviting you to a deeper relationship with him. 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
1: We have a treat for you. A lot of people vacationing. They tell us, oh, people are out of their rhythms. Not as many people listening to the radio. That just means that you, the elite, are here.
0: Who are still with us.
1: And you're the one that we really like. Mm-hmm. The other ones that aren't listening right now.
0: They're fickle. Yeah.
1: We're not sold on.
2: So that's why I thought, and this is
1: Sherry normally screens out of the show because she's the producer.
0: Yeah, but not this time. Not this taking us all by surprise.
1: I didn't tell her ahead of time what was going on. I'm going to strap in here.
0: This is how you're going to reward the people who are still listening?
1: Yep.
0: Interesting.
1: This is a special thing between me and you, and we'll just leave Sherry out of it, I guess. But just because I wanted to... I got the accordion on.
0: Yeah.
1: I wanted to express how we feel about you, the elite listener, person listening right now.
0: This is how we feel
1: about
0: them?
1: You're special.
0: Okay.
3: You are so beautiful to me. Yesterday.
0: Can't you see, I thought. Well,
1: that was yes indeed.
0: Okay, maybe. Go ahead.
1: But it goes to the end.
0: Yes.
1: Just go to the end.

0: hope that blesses everyone.
1: That's how we feel about you. I just want to get it out and open.
2: 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For the Lord. 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You won't want to miss it. Let's set Seattle on fire. I'm gonna set my world on fire. For the Lord. 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
0: Yeah.
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When you're feeling joyful, celebrate by thanking God for his goodness. And remember, God's joy gives you strength. 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
1: Look, I don't know how this happens, but somebody's got to do it. Maybe it's you. I feel really bad about this.
0: What?
1: Well, these scientists are at it again. They just released this study, long-term study, Royal Bournemouth Hospital, Bournemouth in England.
0: Sorry.
1: They studied caffeine, and they found that you can get addicted to it, and when you try to get off caffeine, it can cause headaches, and they said that caffeine helps with those headaches.
0: Got it.
1: So if you're in caffeine withdrawal, the conclusion is if you have some caffeine,
0: it'll take it all away. You'll be fine.
1: Yeah.
0: And so your problem is,
1: yeah,
0: these people are out here studying these things, and we know them already.
1: Yeah.
0: And someone has to tell
1: them. Someone's going
0: to
1: tell them. They're running around with clipboards and lab coats and goggles and doing stuff, and we're like,
0: we know.
1: We know. So somebody needs to go in there. It's like we're all standing outside the lab.
0: Yeah, looking in the window, and
1: somebody
0: they're working
1: to go
0: hard.
1: In there. Hey, guys, we already... I know you're releasing press releases and stuff. And
0: you slowly take the clipboard out of their hand.
1: Yeah, like,
0: it's okay. It's okay.
1: It's okay. Go do something else because we're out here. We're already going. We're like, we know this.

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1: This ray of hope being brought to you by the Brant and Sherry Oddcast.
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1: Got a real struggle going on where we live in the U.S., or maybe if you're listening online, maybe you can relate to this, but we have this thing where we all kind of want freedom from God, but we don't. We don't want him to leave us to ourselves. We get mad at him when stuff happens that we bring on ourselves. So it's kind of a catch-22.
0: I see that, yeah.
1: And, you know, back in the day, like in the Old Testament part of the Bible, there was like God's territory, and then there was the land of the fake gods, basically. And he's like, don't be a part of those fake gods. They'll get you. They're not going to be what you think. You'll get schnookered, and you'll pay dearly. I don't want that for you, but he would let people go do it. Isn't that something?
0: Yeah. And he would. He would warn, don't do that.
1: Yeah.
0: And they would go do it.
1: Yeah.
0: And then they would reap the consequences of it.
1: Totally. And I hear that with people that are like, you're telling me God won't let me into heaven if I don't want him as, you know, if I don't submit to, like, he will let you have you if that's what you want. Like, he'll let us go into the fake God territory if we want. That's up to us. But that was our decision. And we wanted freedom, and we can get it.
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1: One thing we got to get over, the idea that God is way out there and he's removed from everything up in heaven. 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
1: Father,
0: let
1: your kingdom come. Father in heaven, thank you for this
2: Dear
1: day.
2: God, I praise you because you are always...
3: Hi, Jesus.
0: The Bible reminds us, the Lord is near to all who call on him. That's why God gave us the gift of prayer, because he wants to talk with us.
1: It's like a hotline to God.
2: Yeah, you can just dial him up.
3: Isn't that cool? Give us this
0: day. Jesus taught us to pray, to be united as one. So let's come together as one body to pray the prayer that Jesus gave us.
4: Hey, I'm Sean Rodriguez, and I want to invite you to reflect on the greatness of God for a moment as we say the Lord's Prayer together. Our Father who art in heaven, hallowed be thy name. Thy kingdom come, thy will be done, on earth as it is in heaven. Give us this day our daily bread, and forgive us our trespasses, as we forgive those who trespass against us. Lead us not into temptation, but deliver us from evil. For yours is the kingdom, and the power, and the glory, forever. Amen.
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0: just loves you. Receive that this morning. It's something to celebrate. Spirit 1053. I'm Erica. Landon just graduated high school in Seattle, and he did something incredible to celebrate. Landon's grandparents, Paul and Donna, are some of my dearest friends from our small group. And they were telling us the other night that Landon summited Mount Rainier with some friends. But not only did he do that, when he got to the top, guess what he pulled out of his backpack? His cap and gown. And he put that on at the top of Mount Rainier. So here's my question. When Landon graduates college, is he doing Everest? Whoa, dude.
1: Praise, give him praise, give him praise. 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

0: talking about that song that God is using in your life right now on Spirit 105.3. I'm Erica with Michelle from Gig Harbor. What's yours?
1: Let me live in the moment.
0: Yeah, Jeremy Camp, keep me in the moment. It's like a prayer.
1: Yes, I really like that one because I think we all really, as human beings and, sort of nature, try to rush everything. Really, we just need to kind of slow down and smell the roses and be kept in the moment. I've been

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1: Good morning. Out of Puyallup on East 512, we've got a slow spot in the South Hill area, and that is it. Everything is just, I've looked, it's just going well. 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
2: Thank you so much, Donna. There we go. It's been a cloudy and mild week, and today really going to be no different. A chance for some afternoon rain showers. Our highs today going to be just in the mid-60s. We'll be solidly in the 70s starting tomorrow and shaping up to be a really nice 4th of July weekend. If you're stocking up on burgers and dogs in Lake Stevens, it's 52 degrees at 541. 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
10: Hi, I'm Sandra from Kent. I'm from Blessing Alpha's tribe in Nigeria. I love his song, Lift Me Up. If somebody like that still has it in him to praise God and believe in God and trust in God, why can't I?
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I'm Erica, and I've got a fire extinguisher to put out that self-doubt. Hey, you are doing amazing. 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

Martin Luther said it best, pray and let God worry. 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

0: Spirit 105.3. I'm Erica. Good morning. My dear friend Donna couldn't sleep. Her heart was pounding. It was really late at night and her son wasn't home yet. So Donna started to pray. About 15 minutes later, the front door opened and it was her son. And she said, "You're home." And he goes, "Yeah, Mom, it was really weird. About 15 minutes ago, I just felt like I needed to come home." And she said, "Well, I know what happened. I prayed you home." And then he goes, "Thank you, Mom. I wonder what was going on, right? Who are you praying home? Because God hears you too."
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3: Thank you so much, Donna. Well, going to be another cloudy and relatively mild day for you on this Thursday. Do have a little bit of a chance for some afternoon rain showers, maybe around 3 or 4 o'clock. Highs only going to reach the mid-60s today. Going to be solidly in the 70s, though, starting tomorrow and shaping up to be a really nice 4th of July weekend. If you're celebrating the big Team USA win this morning in Bremerton, it's 54 degrees at 6 o'clock. 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

0: You can set the world on fire. 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My name is Erica. I was reading a story on Tumblr about this 8-year-old kid who drew a picture of every house on his street, every family, every pet, and then he knocked on every door to give away his masterpieces. And one woman, when she received her, said, "Oh, you drew my front porch light. Why?" And the kid says, "Because your light is always on. When I walk home at night, I put it in so you would know I noticed." You know, our world needs a little extra light right now. Why not keep your front porch light on? Somebody's going to notice.
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0: here at 105.3. I'm Erica. God never tires of you. In the Psalms, it says he bends down to listen to our prayers. Wow. You can turn to the Lord 100 times a day and ask for help, and he's happy to come to your aid. The Lord is good to those who depend on him, to those who search for him. It's not being needy. It's knowing where your help comes from.
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2: If you're heading out of Renton on North 167, it does get busy at 405. Once you get onto North 405, it's crowded right around Highway 900, but everything's pretty light. Traffic is from the Prayer Community and Spirit 105.3. 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
3: Thank you so much, Donna. Well, the weather is still waking up a little bit. Cloudy to start off the day. Probably going to be like that for a good chunk of it. Maybe even going to see some afternoon rain showers. Only going to be in the mid-60s today. A bit cooler than it has been the past couple of days. But the 4th of July weekend going to be quite nice. Sunny and 70 by the time Saturday rolls around. If you're already running out of summer activities for your kids this morning in Renton, it's 56 degrees at 626. 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
0: And I've got something to make you smile from Noah Garfinkel. Does anybody know of a good website where I can get a t-shirt and then also two emails every day for the rest of my life? I think that's why I didn't order that America turns 250, I turn 50 this year t-shirt. Because of those emails.

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0: I'm Erica, your encouragement barista on Spirit 105.3. Good morning. Stepped out of the sunshine into the Starbucks and looked at what they were brewing. And I thought, ooh, summer blend. That sounds good. So I ordered a tall and the barista said, I'm sorry, we don't have a summer blend. Well, I said, yeah, it's right there. She goes, that's actually our Sunsera blend. I guess I was in a summer mood. Also, I need to make an appointment at Costco to have my eyes checked.
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Spirit 105.3. Good morning. I'm Erica. A little girl named Anita wrote a letter to God. She said, I learned about all the things you do in school. So what happens when you go on vacation? I have this picture of Jesus walking down a beach in Maui now in his sandals. It's so comforting to me that God actually never goes on vacation. Psalm 121 says he never even slumbers or sleeps. I looked up the definition of slumber. You always think slumber parties, and this is so fitting. It actually means lightly doze, because who sleeps at a slumber party? God doesn't even doze off. The Lord himself watches over you. He doesn't leave the job to anybody else. So go about your biz this week, knowing that God is clocked in and caring about you every

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1: If you're heading out of Puyallup on East 512, it is slow from 31st Avenue Southwest to Main Street. Then in Auburn on North 167, it gets busy around 15th Street Northwest again at 405. Once you get onto North 405, it is crowded from Highway 169 to Sunset Boulevard, and everything else is looking pretty smooth. 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
2: Thank you so much, Donna. Well, cloudy, but brightening up a little bit here on your Thursday. Going to be a little bit cooler than it has been this week today. We'll be in the mid-60s, maybe a chance of a little bit of afternoon rain, but things should turn around starting tomorrow. We'll be in the 70s, looking like Saturday. Going to be perfect for your barbecue on the 4th of July. If you're walking the dog in Duval this morning, it's 54 degrees at 7:01, and weather is brought to you by Boulevard Park Place. 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
1: With God, you can face anything. Hi, Paul Fredericks here. No matter what your struggle is, God is bigger. And the songs remind us he's walking with us through it all.

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1: Sometimes a day can feel like walking into a boxing ring, but you know who's putting on his red gloves with you. That would be the Lord. Spirit 105.3. Hi, I'm Erica. What's almost as good as morning coffee? Afternoon coffee. My husband Will and I were going for a walk in Edmonds the other afternoon. It was really nice outside. I said, babe, let's stop by Starbucks. And we did. And so the guy took our orders and said, what's the name? And I said, Erica. And we got our coffees. And on Will's cup, it said, Mr. Erica's 1971 roast. And I loved it. My husband, not as amused, but also enjoyed it.
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6: Hey, this is Chris with Stars Go Dim. And I don't know if you've ever been in a point in your life when you can look back and just say, oh my gosh, without God, I don't know where I would be. Looking at God and understanding how much He's done for you and knowing that the only thing that you can do is give Him the highest praise, which is holy, holy, holy.

If you're feeling like you can't hold it all together today, good news. That's not your job. Jesus, the Bible says, holds all creation together. So take a deep breath. 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

0: Lord, help me to love you and love people. Spirit 1053, I'm Erica, and I got in the wrong line at the Dollar Tree. The customer ahead of me was exchanging something. Then she was trying to explain something about food stamps. It was exasperating. But I watched as the cashier, with a super friendly attitude, rang up the lopsided stacks of these little frozen peach pies and so many spice bottles. So many. And then this cashier asked this customer about her day. It turns out the lady had just moved into a new apartment and she was filling up her cupboards and her freezer. And at that moment, my frustration started to melt. I saw the story behind the pile of stuff. The cashier asked her first name and promised to try and remember it since she's new to the neighborhood. Her name was Lori. At that point, I wanted to welcome Lori to the neighborhood. Sometimes you think you're in the wrong line, but you're not.
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2: Heading into Seattle on North 5, it is busy from Mid-Boeing Field because of an earlier crash. Then in Renton on North 167, it'll be crowded at 405 and then on North 405 to 30th Street. Everything else is looking pretty good. 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
3: Thank you so much, Donna. Well, a little bit cloudy out there to get things started on your Thursday. Going to be a bit cooler today than it has been for most of the week. Only in the mid-60s today. Maybe we'll see some afternoon rain showers, but going to be solidly in the 70s starting tomorrow and shaping up to be a really nice 4th of July weekend. 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
0: And I've got something to inspire you now from Pastor Greg Laurie. You have a Father in heaven who will never disappoint you, never forsake you, and never forget you. You are always on his mind.

105.3. When you need joy, look at Jesus and remember, joy comes from knowing God and experiencing His presence.

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My name is Erica. If you're staring at a big mountain in front of you, just think about how great the view is going to be on the other side. Keep climbing.

Actually, it's been just about a year right now. I've started my relationship with God, and I just feel so much more of His presence when I'm listening to Spirit and music that is better for us to listen to and get with the heart.

0: You've been given 86,400 seconds to spend today. Thank you for spending a few of them with me. Spirit 105.3, hi, I'm Erica. Normally, I don't take selfies, but when you're on the beach in Edmonds and it's a perfect sunny day and you're holding an ice cream cone that's filled with Snoqualmie ice cream, almond poppy seed, and covered with sprinkles, you don't care. You take a selfie with the blue water and blue sky behind you. So I posted this picture on Instagram, and my dear friend Dave commented and said, "That thing on your lip." I left the sprinkle on my lip. I didn't care. He goes, "I thought it was a lip piercing." And I said, "Dave, do you even know me? I am not cool enough for a lip piercing, dude."
1: More than 2,000 years ago, Jesus gave us the gift of a prayer. And Christians have been praying the Lord's Prayer ever since. So when we pray it, we're joining believers all around the world, from every tradition, culture, race, and nationality, and even across the 2,000 years since Jesus first taught it. These are the people we'll one day stand beside, praising God for all eternity. So when we pray the Lord's Prayer, it's a little glimpse of heaven right here on earth. We'd love for you to pray it along with us every day at 5 a.m., 9 a.m., noon, and 5 p.m. And if you'd like to lead us in prayer, just text the word AMEN to 89419.
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1: Spirit 105.3, Colossians chapter 2 says, let your lives overflow with thanksgiving for all he has done. That's good for this month and all year.

I'm Carrie from Orting, and I listen every morning to get my head right. I'm a public school teacher, so I go in with a smile on my face after I've been worshiping all the way to work. I love Spirit 105.3.

0: Yeah, there is a padlock on your joy locker, and only the Lord knows the combo. Nobody's stealing your joy today. Spirit 105.3, it's going to be a good day. I'm Erica. You ever feel so sure of something? You're so confident about this one thing that you think you could actually make a case for it in court. I've been buying these protein bars at Trader Joe's for months. They were fuel bars, yellow and purple packaging, and all of a sudden, they're not on the shelves anymore. And I went up to the little check stand and I said, "Excuse me, where are the fuel bars?" And the nice Trader Joe's dude looks at me like a deer in headlights. And I showed him, "Well, I used to find them right here and they're gone." And he's like, "Yeah, we never carried something called fuel bars." He even looked it up in the computer. And I'm like, okay, I felt forlorn. So I go home and I type fuel bars into Amazon and I see that Amazon has them and they're called fulfill bars. Yeah, case closed.
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2: If you're heading into Seattle on North 5, it starts getting crowded right around Mid-Boeing Field. Then in Renton on North 167, it is busy as you're trying to get onto 405, and that continues on North 405 to 44th. Out of Bothell on South 405, it's slow right around Highway 522. Traffic is from That's a Doozy. What happens when kids ask the big faith questions? 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
3: Thank you so much, Donna. Well, pretty cloudy here on your Thursday, but going to be a decent day. We'll hit the mid-60s for a high temperature for you and maybe could see a little bit of rain in the afternoon, but going to be a really nice weekend for the 4th of July. Should be great weather to celebrate and be outdoors. Sunny and in the 70s is what we are expecting. If you're celebrating Team USA's big win this morning in Gig Harbor, it's 56 degrees at 8:00.
0: And I've got something to bless you from the Psalms. Give your burdens to the Lord, and He will take care of you. He will not permit the godly to slip and fall.

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1: God does not know how to be unfaithful. Isn't that a relief? Spirit 1053. My name is Erica. We had a little mystery at TJ Maxx the other day. I found this really cute, cool feeling pair of pajamas, and the cashier and I were trying to figure out what the cute little character was on there. I thought it was a guinea pig, and then I thought, no, that's that really cool animal we're seeing in memes all the time, and she and I are just trying so hard to remember the name. It's the capybara, that cute little guinea pig looking like rodent. They are so cute, and all of a sudden, they're so popular thanks to these memes. And I looked them up because I was curious. Are they friendly? What are these capybaras all about? And it said they're incredibly friendly and notoriously chill. And I'm like, yeah. That's a perfect mascot for pajamas.
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I listened since I was a little kid. My dad would always put the radio station on for us, and it would just make us feel really happy. 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
1: 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Who is that person you don't want to pray for today? Because that's exactly who you need to pray for today. And I know it's hard. Meredith turned off her phone and opened her Bible. She felt like God was speaking to her. It's funny how it's easier to hear the Holy Spirit when you get quiet. Names were coming to her mind. And Meredith heard God say, I want you to bless them. And she was like, you bless them, Lord. I understand that. And then she cried. Meredith had forgiven these people, but the Lord was bringing his words to her mind. Bless those who persecute you. Don't curse them. Pray that God will bless them. And so she said, Father, and she couldn't do it at first. It hurt to ask God to bless the people who hurt her. But the moment she said it, Father, bless them, Meredith felt a lightness. She didn't even know she was carrying something so heavy. God is fair. He sees and knows everything. So knowing the Lord didn't miss what happened to you, knowing he is a God of justice, who can you bless today?

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3: Hi, Johanna. In Seattle on East 90 at 4th Avenue, we've got a crash blocking the two left lanes of the ramp to I-90, and it is slow through there. If you're heading into Seattle on North 5, it does get busy right around Alboro Place, and out of Renton on North 405, it is crowded from Highway 169 to 44th. Things are lighter than normal. 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
4: Thank you so much, Donna. A little bit cloudy out there on your Thursday. It's going to be in the mid-60s today, not ruling out some afternoon rain showers, but looking like the weather is going to turn in a positive direction. Starting tomorrow, we'll be back up into the 70s with some sunshine. Saturday looking great for the 4th of July. If you're already running out of summer activities for your kids this morning in Auburn, it's 56 degrees at 8:31.
5: And I've got something to make you smile from Noah Garfinkel. 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
1: Kim from Renton made it through on her way to work.
2: Woohoo!
1: Have you ever gotten through before?
2: Yes, I have.
1: Well, awesome. So you're a veteran of the Secret Sound. You know how this works.
2: I do, but I'm real excited.
1: So you know we got $630 in the Elite Roofing Piggy Bank plus $500 to give away to a friend or an organization. Kim, how would that money change your life?
2: It would be a bit of a buffer, helping to pay some bills and maybe do a little vacation with my kids.
1: That sounds awesome. You ready to play?
2: I am.
1: All right, here we go, Kim. One more time. Kim from Renton, what is that spirit secret sound?
2: I think it's coins dropping into a jar.
1: Is it coins dropping into a jar, kids?
3: That just missed the goal. Kick it again and you'll score.
1: Kim, it was a good try. It was a good try. And you got a chance to play again at 12:30 with Sarah, all right?
2: All right, thank you.
1: All right, have a great day.
2: Happy 4th.
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4: Oh, look at this. We have breaking animal news. Here's a headline. Loose parakeet causing damage to cars. He's in Inverness, Scotland. Apparently, he's been pecking at window seals and windshield wipers. And
5: vandalism.
4: That's one way to look at it. 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He didn't want to wake up in Inverness, Scotland.
5: He's freezing, so he's going to destroy people's property. 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
5: not
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4: react? 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
4: Hi, Jesus.
1: The Bible reminds us, the Lord is near to all who call on him. 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
2: It's like a hotline to God.
3: Yeah, you can just dial him up.
4: Isn't that cool? 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
1: day. Jesus taught us to pray, to be united as one. 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
5: Hi, this is Tim Gatos, team chaplain for the Seattle Mariners. Will you join me in prayer? Our Father, who art in heaven, hallowed be thy name. Thy kingdom come, thy will be done, on earth as it is in heaven. Give us this day our daily bread, and forgive us our trespasses, as we forgive those who trespass against us. And lead us not into temptation, but deliver us from evil. For thine is the kingdom, the power, and the glory, forever and ever. Amen.
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1: Hi, I'm Sandra from Kent. I'm from Blessing Alpha's tribe in Nigeria. I love his song, Lift Me Up. If somebody like that, he has it in him to praise God and believe in God and trust in God. Why can't I?
2: Sometimes I feel like I just keep pretending, and I'm slowly going out of my mind.

0: You hit the hope button this morning. We're Spirit 105.3. Thank you for being here. My name is Erica, and everybody has a different idea of fun, right? Amby put herself out there on social media posting, did anybody else read dictionaries and encyclopedias for fun as a kid, or am I just weird? Over 1,000 people were like, me too. Merriam-Webster reposted Amby's question with this caption, you are perfect. Yes, I love that. It makes me want to be myself, right? Be the paprika in a world full of salt and pepper. It would be so boring without the flavor you bring to the spice rack of life.
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I've started my relationship with God, and I just feel so much more of His presence when I'm listening to spirit and music that is better for us to listen to and get with the heart.

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0: Erica with you on Spirit 105.3. You know, what you notice amplifies. You buy a red car, and then you notice all the red cars. Notice his goodness today. I think this song will help.
1: Me?

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0: 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What are you envious of?
1: Oh, gosh.
0: Who are you envious of? And I'm so embarrassed to tell you this.
1: What is it?
0: But I'm envious of people with those nice granite countertops.
1: Huh.
0: Because, yeah, I've got like the Brady Bunch from 1950s, you know, and I just wish, I don't know, they're just so gleaming and pretty and beautiful. And I don't know, I want those.
1: So it's funny, I was house sitting a couple weeks back, nice house. They had the granite countertops.
0: Uh-huh.
1: The problem is you can't see the messes, you can't see the crumbs.
0: Oh, it's camouflaged and all the pretty designs. What, you're not helping.
1: What? Oh.
0: Because then it hides the mess. You don't have to clean anything. Granite.
2: 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Sometimes it's kind of subtle. Sometimes it's just a big old huge blowout. 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The sibling thing. 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I'm Julie Lyles Carr, host of the All Mom Does podcast. 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
9: Hey, this is Cece Winans. Psalm 63 talks about God's love being better than life. And that is so true. When I think of the goodness of Jesus and all that he has done, I can't help but praise God. He's worthy of all of our praise, all of our strength. The Bible instructs us to love him with all of our heart, soul, and mind. Why? Because he deserves nothing less. He is worthy of it all.

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1: Hi, I'm Max. 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His mercies begin afresh each morning. 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

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Plus, you can hang out with us before at an Edmunds Kind of Fourth parade. 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

I love that these songs have scripture tucked inside each one like treasure to find. One of the lyrics of this next one, new from Torrin Wells, talks about an Acts 2 rushing wind, which is talking about Pentecost and God's Spirit pouring out on his people. 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

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When I'm in the car, it just gives me a little bit of space to stay rooted and connected. 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
1: Hi, it's Erica. 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

0: Josiah Queen, Brandon Lake together. I love it when they team up and you get both are better. It's like a BOGO offer at the store. Buy one, get one free. You get a Brandon Lake song and Josiah Queen joins him. We've also got one from Jamie McDonald and Lauren Daigle together. That's what I love about spirit artists. Instead of competition, it's collaboration. I've been thinking about that a lot lately. Just how God must delight when he sees his children working together. Unity is so important to the Lord. And so let's take a page out of the playbook of our spirit artists. They know that two are better than one. When you come to Spirit 105.3, you want to be connected to Jesus. 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And since conversations about artificial intelligence are everywhere, we believe you should know exactly where we land. 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Jesus gave the Great Commission to people. And we see how he promises that his strength will be made perfect through our weakness. 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
2: I'm Brittany from Lake Stevens. 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

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And it's just something that really can settle in the heart. 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And it changes the way that we can look at people. 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

0: Some songs just sound like summer. That's one of them. The band is Hopeful. It's called Everything Is Better. My name is Sarah. We would love to start spending our summer evenings with you every Tuesday night. 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

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My job is really hard. 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

Hey, this is Phil Wickham, and I want to remind you today that our God is an awesome God. He is so huge and transcendent and eternal, and yet He knows you and loves you and wants you so badly to be a part of His family. He sent His Son on a rescue mission to save you. He is not just awesome in power and majesty. He is awesome in love, and may we turn and worship Him in response for all that He has done, all that He is, and all that He has promised. Our God is an awesome God.

0: God.
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2: More than 2,000 years ago, Jesus gave us the gift of a prayer. And Christians have been praying the Lord's Prayer ever since. So when we pray it, we're joining believers all around the world, from every tradition, culture, race, and nationality, and even across the 2,000 years since Jesus first taught it. These are the people we'll one day stand beside, praising God for all eternity. So when we pray the Lord's Prayer, it's a little glimpse of heaven right here on earth. 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
1: Father in heaven, thank you for this
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0: The Bible reminds us, the Lord is near to all who call on him. That's why God gave us the gift of prayer, because he wants to talk with us.
1: It's like a hotline to God.
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3: Isn't that cool? Give us this
0: day. Jesus taught us to pray, to be united as one. 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
4: Hi, this is Brenda from Redmond, Washington. Would you please join me as we pray the Lord's Prayer together? Our Father, who art in heaven, hallowed be thy name. Thy kingdom come, thy will be done, on earth as it is in heaven. Give us this day our daily bread, and forgive us our trespasses, as we forgive those who trespass against us. And lead us not into temptation, but deliver us from evil. For thine is the kingdom, the power, and the glory, forever and ever. Amen.
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0: That is Zach Williams and Ben Fuller, Spirit 105.3. A good 4th of July sale is for more than just watermelon and Old Navy t-shirts. 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
4: I wanted to hear Jamie McDonald, Desperate. 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

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You just want to hit fast forward. And yet, this is where God does some of his best work. And it comes with a promise that strength will rise as we wait upon the Lord.

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Colossians chapter 2 says, "Let your lives overflow with thanksgiving for all he has done." 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

0: 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Hi, we got some stuff going on. What's happening?
1: Is it you?
0: Hello?
1: Yeah.
0: Hello?
1: Yeah, can you hear us?
0: Yeah, I can hear you. Can you hear me?
1: Yes, we can hear you. Sorry, that was our daughter.
0: Oh, you don't have to apologize. She did a great job. Was she the dialer?
1: Yes.
0: What's your name?
1: Abigail.
0: Abigail, you did it. You're number 9.
1: Okay. Could you repeat the sound again?
0: Of course I can, but first I want to get to know you a little bit better. What are you doing for the 4th of July?
1: We're just going to have some cousins over, relatives, like go camping and paddle boarding and go to the lake and stuff.
0: I love it, Abigail. You're living your best summer life.
1: Yeah.
0: Abigail's mom, what's your name?
1: Oh, she just went out, but her name is Ina.
0: She's like, you're on your own, girlfriend. Okay, that's fine. All right. Well, Abigail, I love it. How old are you?
1: I'm 11.
0: I love it. You have a lot of life skills for 11. What is this?
1: Is that a, like, punching in a number on a keypad?
0: Are we punching in a number on a keypad?
2: Oops. That one bounced off the post. You'll get another shot.
0: What a great guess.
1: Thank you.
0: Thank you, Abigail. And can I talk to Mom?
3: Yeah, I'm here.
0: She is delightful. You are raising... Is she the oldest? I'm getting some oldest child energy from Abigail.
3: She's the oldest daughter, yes.
0: Yeah.
3: 5 children.
0: She knows when to call. She knows how to play. Like, I see a strong leader in her.
3: Thank you. Yeah, she's listening, and that I think she needs that encouragement at the moment.
0: Oh, well, Abigail, I see a bright future ahead. You are very articulate for 11 years old. You come be my co-host any day, okay?
3: We'll pray about that.
0: Please do, and call back today, 3:30.
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9: You know, I deliver overnight for Amazon, and I just ran up and downstairs all for the last couple hours. I'm sweaty, I'm gross, I'm tired, I'm headed home. I was just on the line with my rental company. Our rent is going through the roof. My husband and I are both looking for jobs. As soon as I hung up, I heard Worship Through It on the radio, and then you said, your breakthrough's coming through, I know it. And I was in prayer for that at that very moment. So thank you so much.

Well, if I heard some early fireworks last night, I can bring you some early fireworks music. How about new music? Her name is Rachel Purcell. Try not to smile.

I'm Carrie from Orting, and I listen every morning to get my head right. I'm a public school teacher, so I go in with a smile on my face after I've been worshiping all the way to work. I love Spirit 105.3. The wound.

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1: Hey, this is Cece Winans. Psalm 63 talks about God's love being better than life. And that is so true. When I think of the goodness of Jesus and all that he has done, I can't help but praise God. He's worthy of all of our praise, all of our strength. The Bible instructs us to love him with all of our heart, soul, and mind. Why? Because he deserves nothing less. He is worthy of

0: Her name is Cece Winans, but you probably knew that. And I love when she leads worship. I want to go where she is leading us, straight to the foot of the cross. And my name is Sarah. I had to do a double take when I saw like the homepage of Amazon and that back to school. And I think it was Target too. Back to school supplies already everywhere. I'm like, nah. I mean, I get it. Sometimes we want to get things done and beat the creds. I understand. They're probably out in Costco too. I'm not ready. I don't think that should be allowed in the Pacific Northwest. Summer's all we've got. Anyway, if you are already thinking about next year's school year, I get it. We have to register for stuff. And at least if you've been considering Christian education, we have a way that you could save 50% on your tuition. Now, that's a back to school thing I can get behind. Tuition for Less is what it's called. 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Check out and see if there's a school you've been thinking of near your area where you could get that first year for 50% off. This is going to make it affordable for so many families. I'll send this straight to your phone if you want. 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

I'm Laura from Lacey, and I love listening to Spirit 105.3. It just is a space for my soul to be connected to the Maker when I need it, and which is all the time. But in this crazy busy world, mom of three, working full time, it just gives me a little bit of space to stay anchored and rooted.

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0: I love that one from Torrin Wells. It's feisty in a good way. Sarah Taylor here, Spirit 105.3. One of the ways we take back the territory that the enemy has stolen is we think about, where have I, you can even ask this of the Lord, you can ask it as a prayer. God, where have I agreed with a lie? Where has the accuser accused me? Maybe the accusation feels like, you're not enough, you'll never be enough. Or maybe it's, you're too much. You're too much for people, enough of you. If any of those stung because you're realizing you've agreed with them, would you join me in a prayer? Lord, would you cancel that agreement in the mighty name of Jesus and instead replace it with your truth? I am a child of God, a child of the one true King, and I have a seat at his table. His banner over me is love, and I am fearfully and wonderfully made. I get my identity from Christ and from Christ alone. Amen. If you want to get a verse of the day, to be reminded of what God says about you and about his character and that you are an image bearer, you bear his image and he created you with good works for you to do that you find purpose in. If you need those reminders, not only do you find it through the music, but you find it through scripture. And we will send you a verse each day straight to your phone. Text verse to 89419.
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4: 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I'm sweaty, I'm gross, I'm tired, I'm headed home. I was just on the line with my rental company. Our rent is going through the roof. My husband and I are both looking for jobs. As soon as I hung up, I heard worship through it on the radio, and then you said, your breakthrough is coming through, I know it. And I was in prayer for that at that very moment. So thank you so much.

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5: Hey, this is Chris with Stars Go Dim. And I don't know if you've ever been in a point in your life when you can look back and just say, oh my gosh, without God, I don't know where I would be. Looking at God and understanding how much He's done for you and knowing that the only thing that you can do is give Him the highest praise, which is holy, holy, holy.

0: 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Oh, I'd love to bring you brand new music and the heart behind it. I want you to get ready for what I think is one of the best songs I have heard all year. I want to introduce you to Rachel Purcell, and I want you to hear the heart behind this next song called Keep Going. In fact, this is a national debut of this song. Rachel is listening in her home state in the Central Time Zone. Hi, Rachel. We love you, and we are so excited to hear about your heart behind this song and to give it a debut. So go ahead.
1: So this song is all marinated up in Hebrews 12. I wrote this song as a reminder to myself because this is my story. I have been knocked down a million and one times, and I need help if I'm going to run this race. And I love that Hebrews says we can fix our eyes on Jesus, who is the author and perfecter of our faith. He's the one who set this race out for us to run, and he is faithful to help us run this race. He is the one who will be our strength and be our endurance. So if you're thinking about giving up today, fix your eyes on Jesus and keep going.

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1: Hey, Phil Wickham here. A few years back, I found myself in a tough situation, asking God what it looked like for me to follow His way through it, and He responded by giving me a poem. If you curse me, I will bless you. If you hurt me, I'll forgive. If you hate me, I will love you. I choose the Jesus way. And as I read that poem back, I realized how amazing this Jesus is that we follow. But I also realized how far from Him I was, and I want to follow Your way. And it has changed my heart and my life, and I pray that we do the same for others. Here's the Jesus way.

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0: Hi there, I'm Steven for Taylor. You know, the Team USA is doing really well in the World Cup. They won yesterday, so now they're in the final 16, and they play Belgium on Monday. Guess where? Seattle. Yeah, things are going to be nuts on Monday.
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Hi, this is Chan. I actually grew up listening to Spirit 105.3. My mom and I would jam out in the car. Yeah, it's just always been a part of my everyday. Fantastic way to start the day every morning as I'm driving into work. And just thank you. Thanks for being there. Spirit.

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All right, here we go. This is Hopeful, a band from Southern California. They grew a bunch of friends. They grew up in surf and skate culture, and that's why this song sounds so much like summer. It's Everything Is Better.

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0: Spirit 105.3 with Virginian Country, coming to the WAMU Theater on September 27th. And we've got a special ticket offer going for just a few days. It's now through July 4th at midnight. So Saturday at midnight. You can get two tickets for $50. Yeah, good deal. So you want to take advantage of this. You do not need a promo code. You just need to get your tickets within the window between now and midnight on Saturday night. And if you want to find out more, just text the word concert to 89419.
1: 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And Christians have been praying the Lord's Prayer ever since. So when we pray it, we're joining believers all around the world from every tradition, culture, race, and nationality, and even across the 2,000 years since Jesus first taught it. These are the people we'll one day stand beside, praising God for all eternity. So when we pray the Lord's Prayer, it's a little glimpse of heaven right here on earth. 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
2: Cloudy tonight, low 53. Tomorrow, partly sunny, high 71. Then mostly sunny on the 4th of July, high 70. The evening low will be 56, so pretty good for fireworks. And then Sunday, partly sunny and 70 again.

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You know, your accomplishments, your success, they don't define you. 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You're his child. I stand.

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The proof is everywhere you look at creation, and we've got a lot of it in the Pacific Northwest. 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
1: Andrea from Bremerton made it through today to play the Spirit's Secret Sound. Andrea, I'm going to ask the question of the century. What are your 4th of July plans?
2: Probably going to go out to my dad's and hang out on the lake with the family.
1: I'm from the Midwest, so tubing was a big thing. Any tubing in your future?
2: No, it's actually a small lake, and you can't have motorized boats on it. So more like kayaking, stand-up paddleboarding, swimming.
1: A peaceful 4th of July. I love it.
2: Yeah.
1: You are caller number 9. You get a chance to play the Spirit Secret Sound.
2: This is going to be awesome because I'm not sure what ideas I have. I just got done trying to listen to it a couple times.
1: Well, I'll play it a few times for you here in a moment. Thanks to our friends at Elite Roofing, there is just over $600 in the piggy bank. What would you do with that money?
2: I honestly don't know. Maybe give it to our church. Yeah.
1: Okay, well, I'm going to play it 2 times for you. You let me know what it is. Here we go.
2: Hey.
1: I'll play it 1 more time. All right. What are you hearing?
2: Oh, gosh. I'm going to just go out on limb. Maybe playing Connect Four.
3: Uh-oh. Your soccer ball is deflated. 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Good job.
2: That's so cute.
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2: They are so cute.
1: Well, thank you so much for playing. Have a great and safe 4th of July.
2: Okay. Thank you so much, you as well.
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8: Hi, I'm Sandra from Kent. I'm from Blessing Alpha's tribe in Nigeria. I love his song, Lift Me Up. If somebody like that still has it in him to praise God and believe in God and trust in God, why can't I? Sometimes.

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More God time. What if traffic is actually a chance to feel more positive and peaceful, all because you had more time with Jesus on the road this afternoon? 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

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You know, God takes care of flowers and birds. 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Here's Matt Maher. 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
1: Hi, I'm Max. I once heard some wise words. Let's see what God is already doing instead of always asking for more. It might change your perspective for the good. Spirit
2: 105.3. Hi, I'm Ruth. And as a future driver, I'd like to request a traffic report and a good song.
3: And a good Thursday afternoon going into the long Independence Day weekend. It is heavy. Just about everywhere, it seems. Our biggest backups through downtown Bellevue, 520 to Coal Creek, northbound 5, approaching it through Everett to Marysville, starting at the Boeing Freeway. It's about 40 minutes to get through there due to the holiday weekend and the wet roadways. South 5, heavy into downtown Seattle from Northgate to Denny. That takes up to an hour. Then heavy approaching and past JBLM from Thorn Lane to DuPont. About a 25-minute delay there. An extra 15 minutes to get you into Olympia from Marvin Road. West 16, that's heavy from Pearl Street in Tacoma across the Narrows Bridge past Olympic Drive to Geek Harbor. That'll take you an extra 20 to 25 minutes. And on the ferries, a three-hour wait at Bunko Teo, 2 hours at Edmonds, and an hour at Point Defiance. 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

Don't let me face this loneliness alone. 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Jesus, could you please just sit and cry with me till I can sing, till I can sing. 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

0: 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Spirit 105.3, that is Toby Mac with help from Forrest Frank. Hey, I'm Steve, and I'm in for Taylor this afternoon. So this Saturday, the street team and Sarah Taylor, they're going to be at the Edmonds 4th. This is like an old-fashioned 4th of July celebration right in the heart of Edmonds. The Spirit car will be there in the parade, and there's just going to be a lot to do, a lot of fun. It's all happening Saturday in Edmonds. 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
1: Got a chance of rain tonight and a low of 53. Then tomorrow, nice, partly sunny and 71. For the 4th of July on Saturday, mostly sunny and 70. And 4th of July night, we'll get down to around 56 with just barely a chance of rain, maybe 20%. And then Sunday, mostly sunny and 70.

I'm Carrie from Orting, and I listen every morning to get my head right. I'm a public school teacher, so I go in with a smile on my face after I've been worshiping all the way to work. 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
1: Hey, this is Cece Winans. Psalm 63 talks about God's love being better than life. 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

0: 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Winans on Spirit 105.3. Hi, I'm Steve. You know, with all the World Cup stuff going on, don't forget about baseball. The Mariners are home this weekend. In fact, I was checking to see when they're doing fireworks, and I was surprised that Saturday's game is a 1:10 game. So here's the deal. Fireworks Friday night after the game, that starts at 7:10, the game does. So it'll be dark. That makes sense. Saturday, on the 4th, they are going to do fireworks after that game, too. I don't know how that's going to work. Maybe they got something special in mind. Something surprising. I don't know. So, in any case, go M's. Let's pick up some wins this weekend.
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2: Had a good afternoon starting in the Canyon Park area of northbound 405 north of 527, the Bothell Everett Highway. There's an accident blocking the right lane. It's back to 195th Beardsley in Bothell. South 405 slows northeast 8th off and onto Cold Creek Parkway. Northbound 5 is heavy approaching in through Everett to Marysville, starting around the Boeing Freeway. About a 40-minute delay there. Southbound 5, an extra 45 to 50 minutes to get you into downtown Seattle from before Northgate to Denny. It's then slow approaching DuPont, starting from Gravelly Lake Drive off and on past JBLM. About a 25-minute delay there. West 16, heavy approaching Pearl Street across the Narrows Bridge. Past Olympic Drive in Gig Harbor, an extra 25 minutes or so. And at last check on the ferries, a three-hour wait at the Mukilteo Terminal, 2 hours at Edmonds. Traffic is from God on the Go, bringing you quick, encouraging devotionals to strengthen your faith as a family, anytime, anywhere. 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

0: Spirit 105.3. You've been following the World Cup or not, but the U.S. team is now in the final 16, and they're playing Belgium on Monday. And yeah, the game's in Seattle. That is awesome.
1: More than 2,000 years ago, Jesus gave us the gift of a prayer, and Christians have been praying the Lord's Prayer ever since. So when we pray it, we're joining believers all around the world from every tradition, culture, race, and nationality, and even across the 2,000 years since Jesus first taught it. These are the people we'll one day stand beside, praising God for all eternity. So when we pray the Lord's Prayer, it's a little glimpse of heaven right here on earth. We'd love for you to pray it along with us every day at 5 a.m., 9 a.m., noon, and 5 p.m. And if you'd like to lead us in prayer, just text the word AMEN to 89419.
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1: And good afternoon. One of our biggest backups is getting into and through downtown Everett. That's on northbound 5, approaching the Boeing Freeway 526 all the way onto Smith Island. About 35 minutes extra today. Southbound 5, it's heavy into downtown Seattle from Fort North Gate to Denny. That'll take you an extra 40 to 45 minutes. And in the south end, it's off and on slow from Thorn Lane to DuPont on South 5, an extra 20. West 16 is heavy, approaching Pearl Street, Tacoma, across the Narrows into Gig Harbor, about 25 minutes extra there. South 405 through downtown Bellevue, slowing northeast 8 to Coal Creek Parkway. And on the ferries, they estimate 400,000 people will take them this weekend. About a three-hour delay right now at Mukilteo, 2 hours at Edmonds. Traffic is from the Spirit 105.3 Family Newsletter. 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
7: Hey, what is up, friend? It's me, your buddy, Micah Tyler. And I want to see if we could just take a second and you would join me in saying the Lord's Prayer. Our Father, who art in heaven, hallowed be thy name. Thy kingdom come, thy will be done on earth as it is in heaven. Give us this day our daily bread, and forgive us of our trespasses as we forgive those who trespass against us. And lead us not into temptation, but deliver us from evil. For thine is the kingdom, the power, and the glory forever and ever. Amen.
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